free. She said, it grieves me so to see you in such pain. I wish there was something I could do.

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Tell me all about it. Just too much, Maria. It was like a dream come true. Go on, I want details. Where did you stay? What did you do? Who did you meet? Oh, I don't know where to start. Well, the most important thing first. Any romance? Or

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2: 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I guess he was cruising for bruising. Ja sam Buda Korak, fudbalski trener. Ovim putem pozdravljam slušaoce emisije Vreme sporta i razonode.
3: Poznata francuska autorka Angèle Ball tokom vikenda je gošća Francuskog instituta u Srbiji i kreativnog centra povodom manifestacije Molijerovi dani koji se održava do 26. maja. 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

the sun and the sea? Tell me all about it. Just too much, Maria. It was like a dream come true. Go on. I want details. Where did you stay? What did you do? Who did you meet? Oh, I don't know where to start. Well, the most important thing first. Any romance? All right then.

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United Kingdom. France. Moldova. Finland. Poland. Lithuania. Sweden. Cyprus. Italy.

0: Thank you, European Australia. 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
1: Malta od srca poklonila je pesmu Bella, bio je to Ajdan.